Where my drink at, man? 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Hell, this was almost gone. Shit. Hey, get on down. Shit, I ain't got my drink on. Listen to my band, my band. Hey, what the hell y'all niggas playing? Shit, you got to bring me on back to my crew. Hit me on the one right here. Hit me now, shit. Shit, now take me back where I'm supposed to be. How y'all feeling out there?

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FM. 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

0: genuinely making what they call techno. 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
1: You shouldn't like it.
0: That was my problem with it as well. Yeah, it's that trance, yeah. It's like that trance.

0: 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Yeah. Running around playing with bands.
1: What?
0: When I gave up the drugs, I started doing some hardcore.

0: relationship with Tony?
1: Not at all.
0: No, I kind of feel almost anxious when I hear it. Really, you can't ignore it. You can never have it in the background. It's just, to me, it's you need to be on heavy drugs and be dancing to appreciate it. Like when I shared a house with these two brothers, they had a lot of friends who were really into that scene, listening to this stuff a lot, and I was hating it. I really hated it. So I went out drinking a lot to get away from that.
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These days, music, my obsession. Soul sessions, bring balance to life.

Well, clashes are intensifying between federal agents and protesters back here at home in Minneapolis. Demonstrators taking to the streets for yet another day, pushing back against the Trump administration's immigration crackdown. Flashbangs lighting up the skies. Late last night, you can see the protesters there rushing to get away from the smoke and the blinding lights.